Welcome to another memorable moment with me, Mr. G. It just listen to Huey Lewis and the News. And that one's called The Perfect World. Right, we're here through until 7. And let's crack on with the next tune. Something like this.

We're going to move on with a classic from Eric Clapton. This song's called Wonderful Symphonies. That's what I said. I said, you're very nice.

0: 1956 with one from Frank Sinatra, and it's called Anything Goes. Something a bit like this show, didn't it? We play anything. Anything goes. So I'm going to have this as my theme tune from Frank Sinatra. Anything goes.
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Well, for definite, this one from Faith No More, it's called Easy.

was the old Comedy Dollar song, wasn't it? But Faith No More did it, and the composer of it as well. Anyway, let's move on with some more memorable moments. If you're not the one.

0: You think you'd have heard this song somewhere before? You have. It was released in 1975 by Ian Hunter. He actually recorded it and wrote the song in 1970. Well, he wrote it in 1974 and released it out in 1975.
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0: See, I had a string of hits in a band and going from the late 60s to the 80s, and then he decided to spring out a little bit and do a bit on his own as a bit of a solo artist. And he brought this one out in, it says here, 2008, but it's not 2008. It's definitely in the 80s. But I shall do a little bit more research on it, but while you're listening to this one, it's called The Personal Touch, and this guy is called Errol Brown, former frontman of Hot Chocolate.
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2: It's Mr. J.

Let's get away on from a film that came out in the '80s, but yet it's raging all the way around again. And it's not even Halloween, is it? So yeah. It's Ghostbusters, Ray Parker Jr. and Ghostbusters. Can't really call him Ray Parker Jr. now, can you? Let me just Ray Parker. You can't be a junior.

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1: Let's move on to this one, one from Billy Bragg. It's called New England. Now, he brought that out, well, he didn't actually bring it out, it wasn't a hit for him. He wrote it and put it on his first album, and which was called The Life and, sorry, Life Reuter. And that came out in 1983. And yeah, just an album song for him. And then 2 years later, it was covered by the late, great Kirsty MacColl, and it became a hit. But this is the original version by Billy Bragg. It's called New England.

0: come. These songs make me remember to when I were a lad. This DJ plays them oldies just like they used to be. Très bien. Here, put kettle on, mother.
1: Guess what you're doing? That's right, you're listening to
2: Welcome,
1: Mr.
2: Boys
1: G.
2: 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He's called, thank you. Yeah, thank you for tuning in, and thank you for listening.

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Now we're doing 110. This certainly was a race. For a rapper to pass a caddy would be a big disgrace. 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I'll show him that a Cadillac is not a car to scorn. Beep, beep, beep, beep, beep. His horn went beep, beep, beep. Now we're doing 120 as fast as

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It's CJ Lewis, and it's called Sweets for My Sweets. That'll be Sugar for My Honey as well.

0: get your shoes out, because Dominic Lane's here. It's great.
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0: It's nice to know Van Halen can't stop loving you. Well, if you're one of his fans and you buy his music, he's got a good reason to do so. Van Halen, it's called Can't Stop Loving You. On the Memorable Moments with me, Mr. G. Hello and welcome, and thank you for choosing the Memorable Moments.
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0: Let's
1: go back to 1964 when Dave Berry came around about this one called The Crane Game. This is the original version of it.
2: What we're gonna do right here is go back, way back, back into time.

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1: You read about the Liverpool anthem, haven't you? 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This was called the Liverpool Lullaby.

I've been well into the show, and we've been tapping all the way through. We'll just go for it big style this time. The boys will hold out, and just go for the jungle rock. 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I know if it's middle of the night, don't matter, wake the neighbours up. If it's middle of the day, still disturb the neighbours. Don't matter. Have your hair down there. And with this one from Aunt Mazelle, it's called a Jungle.

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0: and on smart speakers
1: across the UK. And here's the latest.
2: Labour and the Conservatives say they will not stand in Nigel Farage's Clacton by-election. The Reform UK leader said he'd quit as MP to allow the people of his constituency to decide his future in a people versus the establishment by-election. It says he comes under further scrutiny over his finances. Lib Dem leader Sered Davy says they won't be standing either.
3: The point is that Nigel Farage has broken the rules so badly, enriched himself so much, that he doesn't want to face the music. This is an attempt to get himself out of jail free. I hope the voters of Clacton will see through it. He's actually betrayed them.
2: A manhunt is underway after a mother and her two children were found dead in their home near Bedford. The suspect is believed to have fled the country. Bedfordshire police say they forced their way into a large detached property in Great Denham after the family had not been seen or heard from. The US has struck over 80 targets in Iran amid more concern over the fragile ceasefire between the two countries. American officials say the action was in response to attacks on commercial ships in the Strait of Hormuz. They've also pulled Iran's license to sell oil. A top negotiator for Iran's called it a major violation, saying bullying leads nowhere. The Prime Minister is preparing for another day at the NATO summit in Turkey today, where he's expected to unveil a European-wide multi-billion pound long-range missile drive. It'll aim to bring together a number of projects across Europe, building weapons capable of hitting targets 2,000 kilometres away. And the UK is wrapped in another heatwave from today, and it's led to renewed calls for change. The End Fuel Poverty Coalition say housing and energy prices need to modernise. Simon Francis is from the coalition.
4: We also want to see house builders take much more responsibility for making sure that any new homes that are built are built with passive cooling methods in place. That means proper ventilation. It means making sure that new developments have lots of trees to improve the amount of shade. So there's things that can be done by a whole host of different people to help tackle excess heat.
2: Forecasters say in some places it's set to reach the low 30s today. From Radio News Hub, I'm Frankie Hairsign.
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2: A fine and dry day with some light winds, but feeling very warm with sunshine spreading northwards throughout the day. Cloudy in the far northwest with the chance of some drizzle there and a high of 32 degrees Celsius.
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9: Comedian Patrick Kilty is to continue hosting his Irish chat show, The Late Late Show. He's agreed a new 3-year deal until 2028, which will see him front 30 shows per season. He's the fourth presenter of the long-running format, which will return for its 66th season in September. Dragon's Den star Sarah Davis has revealed she's been diagnosed with ADHD, attention deficit hyperactive disorder. The businesswoman and entrepreneur says it was a mic drop moment for her after receiving the results of a comprehensive neuropsychological exam which assesses how the brain functions. Rapper Jay-Z is to perform in London for his first UK solo headline show in more than a decade. The US artist will celebrate 3 decades of music with one night at the Tottenham Hotspur Stadium in September. The show Jay-Z 30 marks 30 years since the rapper released his debut album Reasonable Doubt. And despite kickoff being at 2 in the morning, England's 3-2 World Cup win over Mexico peaked at 9.1 million viewers according to TV ratings data.

and a very good morning. Kicking it off this morning with Ellen Foley and We Belong to the Night. And they go with Free, It's All Right Now. No. What a glorious way to wake up this morning. Beautiful blue sky. And the temperature already in my area anyway, reaching 17 Celsius. And some other places as well. Might be warmer where you are. Have you got the blue sky? I would imagine looking at the UK map at the moment, most of you have. So we've got a good day. If you're heading out doing anything, remember to stay hydrated because it is going to be a bit of a scorcher today in some parts of the country, up to 36 to 37 degrees as well. Oh, that's a little bit too warm for me. But what about you? What's it like where you are this morning? Let me know. Drop me a message, studio@breakfastradio.co.uk, or of course, drop me a social message through our breakfast show page. That's the easiest way to get in touch with the show. Right, hold the line right now with a little bit of Toto, and we'll follow that up. Oh, just for you, Tommy, bit of ELO as well.

SELO, the Electric Light Orchestra, and a little admin thing before that, Toto, Hold the Line, of course. Now, I want to talk about TV shows from the 60s and 70s in this hour. Now, one I remember, I wonder if you do as well, Call My Bluff on BBC Two, the panel show, which was hosted by Robert Robinson and served as the chairman while the immortal and the brilliant Frank Muir came up with some amazing words. Do you remember Call My Bluff? I certainly do. Any shows you remember from your childhood? I mean, that show actually ran from 1965 right through till 1988. I mean, that's a fair old whack of the shows. And also, I also remember, you remember Tomorrow's World? Would you believe that actually ran from 1965 to 2003, where they came up with Adventures in the Future? Some successful, some so not. But I do remember those two shows, and they were rather good. What about you? Let me know. Drop me a message, studio at breakfastradio.co.uk, or drop me a message, as I say, as always, through the usual social media. Right, a bit of 10cc, a bit of Dreadlock Holiday. Follow that with some Bonnie Tyler.

Bonnie Tyler, we wish her well. We wish her well. It's a heartache. Before that, 10cc and a little dreadlock holiday. Now, Tommy's messaging. He's mentioned some TV shows. He remembers watching General Hospital, Bewitched, All in the Family, The Brady Bunch, Little House on the Prairie. Well, they've just made a remake of that. That's coming soon, I think, on one of the streaming channels. Cracker Jack, of course, and Run Around. Was that with Mike Reed? It was, wasn't it? Run Around. Clarence the Cross-Eyed Lion as well. Skippy and Flipper. But if I remember correctly, Cracker Jack as well. That actually ran from 1955 to 1984 as well. Now, obviously, some of the TV networks back in the 60s and the 70s, realistically, around the 70s, it was very much more regional television as well, which sort of started roughly on ITV in 1968 and ran really through to 1981. You had Thames Television, London Weekend Television, LWT, of course. In the Midlands, it was ATV, which later became Central Television. I remember that. In the northwest of England, Granada TV, of course, the home of Coronation Street. Yorkshire, of course, it was Yorkshire TV. East of England, Anglia Television, of course. And the south and south-east, Southern Television, TVS. Wales and the west of England, it was Harlech Television, or HTV. North East England, Tyne Tees, YI. Central Scotland, Scottish TV, STV. North Scotland, Grampian Television as well. And the Borders and the Isles also had their own sort of separate channel, which was Border Television. South West of England, Westwood Television, TSW. Northern Ireland, Ulster TV, UTV. And Channel Islands, they had their channel as well. That disappeared not that long ago, which, of course, was Channel TV. Those are in the sort of early 70s. But that was just ITV. The BBC didn't really have a fully separate franchise at the time, like ITV, but they had the national service at the time, services as BBC One, BBC Two. And BBC regions initially were the North, Midlands, and South. So there you go. Yeah, a little bit of a fact, a little bit of information, but keep them coming in. Always interested to know. Right, let's do a little rock for a couple of songs. A bit of Kiss, then a little bit of Rainbow.

That's Rainbow, Since You've Been Gone. Before that, Kiss and I've Been Made for Loving You. If you haven't woken up the neighbours already, well, there you go. Now, Steve Ashley's messaged in. A TV show he remembers, of course, was Mr. Ed, of course, the talking horse. And on a side note to that, he just tells me his sister, when she first became and went over to America, she was actually the nanny to the children of the producer of that show. She was also the nanny to Art Garfunkel's kids as well, so there you go. Chrissy remembers, and her favourite apparently in that time period, was Emergency Ward at 10 as well. But who remembers the show? I'm not sure if it was all across the country, but it was on Southern Television. It was Out on the Town. It ran from 63 to 81. It also was the host was a guy called Jack Hargreaves, who sort of anchored it from technically his shed. A great show. I do actually remember seeing that, to be honest, but there you go. It's one of those things as well. Also, of course, TV in that period of time, some of the classics in the 70s was like Fawlty Towers. Only 12 episodes ever made. Still one of the best comedies. And, of course, The Good Life. That ran from 75 to 78. Tom and Barbara. And what a series that was. One of my favourites, Porridge, ran from 74 to 77, of course. Ronnie Barker as old Fletch, of course. Are You Being Served? That actually ran from 72 to 85. Some mothers do have them, 73 to 78, with the classic Michael Crawford doing his own stunts. And who can't forget Rising Damp from 74 to 78, Leonard Rossiter as the dodgy landlord. And, of course, others we must mention. George and Mildred, Man About the House, Bless This House. Even Love Thy Neighbour. Citizen Smith, I didn't realise that was the 70s, but apparently it was. It Ain't Half Off Mum, Hot Mum, Last of Summer Wine. That ran, I think that was the longest running series ever. Only ended, well, I say only ended, I think it was over 10 years that ended ago. And of course, we do remember To the Manor Born on those sort of lighter notes. Of course, on the heavier notes, we had The Sweeney. Only ran from 75 to 78, old Regan and Carter. My favourite, The Professionals, ran from 1977 to 83. Upstairs, Downstairs from 1971 to 1975 only. And of course, the original Poldark series, the original All Creatures Great and Small from 1978. And from 76, of course, we had I, Claudius. Some great TV back in the day. Really was. Oh, we can't forget, of course, The Goodies. Thank you for that, Tommy. Metal Mickey, of course. Was that 70s? I think that's more 80s, to be honest. And, of course, we can't forget Basil Brush. Sooty and Sweet. Some absolute classics.

Jerry Rafferty, Baker Street. Tommy's also messaging, what about the Aeneiden line? Yeah, I remember that. All the port scenes, you know, were filmed down in Charlestown in Cornwall. Well, they actually also filmed the doubling up of Jersey for the film The Eagle Has Landed. And they still have some of the replicas from that film if you go down to Charlestown, which I highly recommend if you ever go to Cornwall and you're near the St. Austell area. Charlestown, absolutely gorgeous place. It really is. I have some wonderful memories there when I actually lived in Cornwall. Now, I want to roll this over to next, to tomorrow. I want to talk more about the TV shows. We've just touched the surface. So have a think over the next 24 hours what you fancy talking about on TV shows tomorrow. But we've still got a few more songs to play in this hour, including the Rolling Stones.

are the Rolling Stones. Right, two songs to take us to the top of the hour and out of 60s and 70s for this Wednesday morning. Of course, we'll return tomorrow. But I think, oh yes, we'll do a bit of the Police with Walking on the Moon. But first, why not a bit of Bob Seger and his Silver Bullet Band. I'll see you after the news at 8 o'clock.

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1: 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And here's the latest.
2: The major political parties say they will not stand against Nigel Farage in the Clacton by-election. Yesterday, the Reform UK leader stood down as MP, saying he wants the people of his constituency to decide his future. Lib Dem leader Sir Red Davies called it a stunt.
3: This whole episode shows what a dodgy character he is. He's now trying to escape justice and scrutiny by calling this this by-election. I hope the people of Clacton, who've been let down by him for the last 2 years, where he's gone off and lined his own pockets, will see him for the grifter that he is.
2: It comes as Nigel Farage comes under further scrutiny over his finances, and only Count Binface has confirmed his candidacy. A manhunt is underway after a triple murder in what's being described as a safe area of Bedfordshire. A mother and her two children were found dead in their home in Great Denham after reports they hadn't been seen or heard from for a while. Police say they've identified a suspect who's believed to have fled the country. More than 80 US strikes have hit Iran just hours after pulling Tehran's license to sell oil. American officials say it's in response to the Iranian regime attacking a number of ships in the Strait of Hormuz. Sir Keir Starmer is set to unveil a multi-billion pound European drive to build long-range missiles capable of hitting targets up to 2,000 kilometres away. It's as he continues to meet leaders at the NATO summit in Turkey. The new commitment aims to bring together several projects across Europe. Almost half of disabled people say the last UK heatwave had a disproportionate impact on them. It comes as temperatures are set to reach highs of 32 Celsius again today. Simon Francis is the spokesperson for the End Fuel Poverty Coalition.
4: We want to see households given support to make the improvements to their homes so that they can increase ventilation or get in one of the new heat pumps that actually can act as their air conditioning unit as well as keeping you warm in the winter.
2: And Argentina and Lionel Messi have seen off a major scare after coming from 2-0 down to beat Egypt 3-2 in the World Cup round of 16. They'll play Switzerland in the quarterfinals. For On Radio News Hub, I'm Frankie Hairsign.
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2: A fine and dry day with some light winds, but feeling very warm with sunshine spreading northwards throughout the day. Cloudy in the far northwest with the chance of some drizzle there and a high of 32 degrees Celsius.
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10: Comedian Patrick Kilty is to continue hosting his Irish chat show, The Late Late Show. He's agreed a new 3-year deal until 2028, which will see him front 30 shows per season. He's the fourth presenter of the long-running format, which will return for its 66th season in September. Dragon's Den star Sarah Davis has revealed she's been diagnosed with ADHD, attention deficit hyperactive disorder. The businesswoman and entrepreneur says it was a mic drop moment for her after receiving the results of a comprehensive neuropsychological exam which assesses how the brain functions. Rapper Jay-Z is to perform in London for his first UK solo headline show in more than a decade. The US artist will celebrate 3 decades of music with one night at the Tottenham Hotspur Stadium in September. The show Jay-Z 30 marks 30 years since the rapper released his debut album Reasonable Doubt. And despite kickoff being at 2 in the morning, England's 3-2 World Cup win over Mexico peaked at 9.1 million viewers according to TV ratings data.

I am the beat. That's the look before that Roman holiday, and don't try to stop it. Welcome back to your second hour of your breakfast show for this Wednesday morning, midweek. Hump day has arrived. Yep, we're heading down that slope towards the weekend. And as I've mentioned in the last hour, of course, we're in for a little bit of... I know some parts have already had it and still having it. But most of the country now are in for 10 days of solid sunshine and temperatures ranging from 24 up to 36 degrees. So hopefully you've booked the Iceman, got lots of lollies in. I have certainly done that. I've certainly done that. Got some stuff in. I've got an ice machine anyway, so... I don't need to buy the ice. I've got, and the slushy machine, definitely that Ninja slushy will be coming out again. Thinking of doing like an elderflower slushy or something like that. But there we go. Anyway, in the next couple of hours, we'll have a look at what day it is. We'll have a look at the celebrity birthdays and a special birthday from a young lady in the Misenroyd area. Yep, we'll be giving her a shout out a little bit later. Someone will know who I'm talking about. The rest of you, you'll have to wait and see. What else have we got? Of course, being a Wednesday, it'll be your mixtape choice coming up between 9 and 10 as well. But right now, we will continue with a little bit of this. Joe Boxers and Boxer Beat. And then a bit of Mark Ronson and Amy Winehouse.

Mark Ronson feature, of course, Amy Winehouse and the classic Valerie before that, Joe Boxers and a little Boxer Beat. Now, if you've been taking a close look at the news over the last 24 hours, it's been a bit of a weird one, hasn't it? I know you know I never really talk about politics on the radio, but this is a bizarre story, isn't it? Nigel Farage announced yesterday that he was stepping down as an MP for Clacton. And then in the next sentence, he said he'd be standing for Clacton in the next by-election because he wants the people to know, along the lines of he's fighting the establishment and wanting the people to vote for him. As it stands at the moment, Labour, the Conservatives, the Lib Dems have said they're not running any candidates in that election. The only announced candidate at the moment is Mr. Binface. Well, is it Count Binface or Mr. Binface? It's something like that anyway. So he's the only one standing against the Nigel Farage in Clacton. But yeah. Roll on, Mr. Binface. I can't wait to see him doing Question Time. It's a funny story, isn't it? I'm Mr. Binface. I will be winning Clacton on the Sea. Oh dear. Oh dear. Right, let's do some OMD orchestra maneuvers in the dark, if you leave from the brilliant movie Pretty in Pink. We'll follow that with some Aztec calendar. Calendar? Or even camera. And a bit of jumpa.

0: Taken from the movie of the same name, said Elmo's Fire, great movie as well. That's John Parr before that Aztec Camera, obvious. And before OMD, and If You Leave Me, of course, taken from another great film of the 80s. Yeah, of course, we were talking Pretty in Pink, of course. Molly Ringwald starred in that as well. Great movie. I liked her movies. Then again, what's great movies in the 80s? Do you have a favourite 80s movie? If you have, let me know what it is. Drop me a message, studio@breakfastradio.co.uk. Right, all this week we have a record of the week. It comes from our very good friend, the lovely Melissa Whitehouse. The song is called Reflections. It was released last Friday, so you'll be able to go and grab it from wherever you wish and download it. And it's a beautiful song, it really is. Should we play it? I think we should.
1: Breakfast with Piers, record of the week.

Blow Me, and my single Summer Light Morning. Before that, my record of the week, of course, from Melissa Whitehouse. Right, let's have a look at what day it is today. We do know it's Wednesday. It is already the 8th of July of 2026, and 189 days of this year so far. We've got 176 to go till we hit 27. Appropriate, really. It's National Ice Cream Day. What's your favourite ice cream? What flavour? I quite like coffee ice cream. Coffee would be nice. It's also National Video Game Day. So if you're a gamer, you don't need an excuse, really, do you? It's also International Plastic Day, Free Day. That's going on all month. So excuse me, because I've obviously already mentioned it through the week. But those are your days for today. We'll do more of those. Guess what? On the show tomorrow. Let's do some steps and then a little S Club.

That's S Club, 2 in a Million. Before that, Steps, It's the Way You Make Me Feel. I'll be doing the birthdays very, very soon. But first, we've got a song by a very good friend of mine, Mario Drago. It came out on Friday. It's his tribute and support to the fabulous presenter, Mr. Bob Harris. A legend, a true legend, who's fighting so hard with his health. And we wish you well, Bob. We really, really do. And this song by Mario is absolutely beautiful. And it's such a beautiful song, as I said. Should we play it? I think we should play this. Thank you.

Mario Tanaka. Hey Bob, his song in dedication to the wonderful presenter, broadcaster, Mr. Bob Harris. Should be Sir Bob Harris. I really think it should be Sir Bob. Brilliant song there, Mario. Really a beautiful song. Well done for you. Now, let's have a look at the celebrity birthdays this morning. First of all, I've got a couple to mention before that. Simon Price, very happy birthday to you this morning. And also to Lorraine Ashley this morning. I've been told I can't say how old you are, but you're a young lady in the prime of your life, and I'll play the next song for you and everybody else. Steve, I hope you press the record button, because you know what Lorraine's like. Yeah, she's still in bed. She's allowed to. It's her birthday. Anyway, other birthdays this morning. Jaden Smith, he's 28 years old, son of Will Smith, of course. He's an actor and apparently a rapper. Beck, the musician, turns 56 years old today. And Kevin Bacon, of course, you know him from many movies, including, of course, Footloose. Yeah, Monica, Footloose. Yep, I remember. That's a great movie as well, isn't it? Kevin Bacon turns 68 years old today. My goodness gracious me. He's quite active on social media if you want to check him out. I think he put

pops up on Insta and TikTok and things like that. Very, very interesting to watch as well. He's quite a funny guy, really is. Anyway, and of course we see him in adverts now and again, don't we? Yes, we do. Anyway, happy birthday to all, and I'm going to play you a young lady that we first saw as a child. Yeah, Connie Talbot. She's got the current stuff out at the moment, and this I really like. It's called Pink Champagne.

That was the current single from The Fizz, of course, formerly The Bucks Fizz. And A Crazy Shot in the Dark before that, Connie Talbot. And a little Pink Champagne playing that for everyone having a birthday today. Including, of course, Lorraine Ashley. And Simon Price as well, and all the celebs. But you are all celebrities in your own right, I promise you that. Right, news, would you believe, is coming up next at 9 o'clock. We'll be back after 9, of course, including your mixtape choice. Taking us there, I feel the urge for a bit of Hannah Montana. And you always find the way back home, even when you've had a couple of little inebriations.

0: online,
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1: 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And here's the latest.
2: Labour and the Conservatives say they will not stand in Nigel Farage's Clacton by-election. The Reform UK leader said he's quit as MP to allow the people of his constituency to decide his future in a people versus the establishment by-election. It says he comes under further scrutiny over his finances. Lib Dem leader Sir Ed Davey says they won't be standing either.
3: Nigel Farage has broken the rules so badly, enriched himself so much that he doesn't want to face the music. This is an attempt to get himself out of jail free. I hope the voters of Clacton will see through it.
2: A manhunt is underway after a mother and her two children were found dead in their home near Bedford. The suspect is believed to have fled the country. Bedfordshire police say they forced their way into a large detached property in Great Denham after the family had not been seen or heard from. Virgin Media have been fined a record £28 million for delaying millions of customers from switching to different providers. Ofcom say they deliberately mishandled some calls, with millions facing unreasonable effort, hassle and undue difficulty when trying to cancel. The regulators accused them of pressuring customers to stay, keeping callers on hold and failing to process cancellations. The US has struck over 80 targets in Iran amid more concern over the fragile ceasefire between the two countries. American officials say the action was in response to attacks on commercial ships in the Strait of Hormuz. The Prime Minister is preparing for another day at the NATO summit in Turkey today, where he's expected to unveil a European-wide multi-billion pound long-range missile drive. It'll aim to bring together a number of projects across Europe, building weapons capable of hitting targets 2,000 kilometers away. And almost half of disabled people say the last UK heatwave had a disproportionate impact on them. Simon Francis is the spokesperson for the End Fuel Poverty Coalition.
4: We want to see households given support to make the improvements to their homes so that they can increase ventilation or get in one of the new heat pumps that actually can act as their air conditioning unit as well as keeping you warm in the winter.
2: It comes as temperatures are set to reach highs of the low 30s again today. 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
2: A fine and dry day with some light winds, but feeling very warm with sunshine spreading northwards throughout the day. Cloudy in the far northwest with the chance of some drizzle there and a high of 32 degrees Celsius.
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8: Comedian Patrick Kilty is to continue hosting his Irish chat show, The Late Late Show. He's agreed a new 3-year deal until 2028, which will see him front 30 shows per season. He's the fourth presenter of the long-running format, which will return for its 66th season in September. Dragon's Den star Sarah Davis has revealed she's been diagnosed with ADHD, attention deficit hyperactive disorder. The businesswoman and entrepreneur says it was a mic drop moment for her after receiving the results of a comprehensive neuropsychological exam which assesses how the brain functions. Rapper Jay-Z is to perform in London for his first UK solo headline show in more than a decade. The US artist will celebrate 3 decades of music with one night at the Tottenham Hotspur Stadium in September. The show Jay-Z 30 marks 30 years since the rapper released his debut album Reasonable Doubt. And despite kickoff being at 2 in the morning, England's 3-2 World Cup win over Mexico peaked at 9.1 million viewers according to TV ratings data.

the Rocksteady crew, and hey you. Before that, Lionel Richie dancing on the ceiling, kicking off his third and final hour of your breakfast show this morning. And this hour, of course, we'll have your mixtape choice. Now, if you went along to the Britfest this year, which finished on Sunday, fabulous weekend was had by all. Looked like an amazing acts on. The weather was absolutely perfect for it as well. And if you fancy going next year, pre-sale of tickets, they go on sale tomorrow after 10 a.m. I'll mention that again tomorrow, but if you fancy the Britfest, which is an absolutely amazing festival, and you want to get along to it next year, and you didn't go this year, well, you really should go next year, because, as I said, tickets go on sale, pre-sale tickets, yeah. Absolutely. Tomorrow morning at just after 10 a.m. Just check out their social media and their website for all the necessary details. Right, Tommy, time to open your windows. We'll do a little Rosala, Are You Ready to Fly? And then a bit of Dario G and Sunshine. And then Guru Josh and a little bit of Infinity.

That's Guru Josh. Infinity before that, Dario G. Sunshine, and before that, Rosala, Are You Ready to Fly? Right, time for our mixtape choice this morning. Comes from Tobberden, on the border of West Yorkshire, down in the Calder Valley. It's especially for Christine and John, who messaged in a few weeks ago and just said they absolutely love The Breakfast Show and they're really enjoying it. They say it's probably one of the best breakfast shows around. So thank you very much. That's very, very kind of you indeed. They picked four fabulous songs and we're going to play them for you right now.

What a great mixtape choice this morning. From Christine and John have just messaged in saying thank you very much for playing our mixtape this morning from Tomerton. You're more than welcome. Now, if you want to get a mixtape sent in, all you have to do is drop me an email, studio@breakfastradio.co.uk. That's studio@breakfastradio.co.uk. Pick your four favourite songs. If there's a story behind them, you certainly can mention. Anyway, there we go. That was, of course, The Pretenders, If There Was a Man. And that is actually the end title theme to the James Bond movie, License to Kill. Before that, of course, we went with a little bit of James Ingram and Baby Come to Me. Before that, Roxy Music Avalon. And we kicked it off with Kate Bush and a little bit of the old Army Dreamers. As I said, if you want to get a mixtape in, please feel to do so. It's, of course, studio@breakfastradio.co.uk. And you will go into my little pile and you will definitely get played out your four favourite songs, just like Christine and John this morning. How about a bit of Lily Allen with an ELO classic?

Oh, the brilliant Susie Quattro has been on the show twice. A lovely lady. One day we will get her back on, I promise you that. She's a fascinating guest. And she's been a fascinating lady through her life. And staying strong and still going strong today. Got a couple also, yeah, two or three songs more to play. Coming up to 10 minutes to the hour. Shall we do a little Emma Bunting? A little Downtown.

It's Emma Bunting, that is Downtown. And it is my downtime till tomorrow morning at 7 a.m. Once again, thank you so much for your company this morning for the last 3 hours.

As always, it's never a chore. It is always a pleasure. Thank you for all the interaction, as always. And as I said, we'll be back tomorrow from 7 a.m. Great show still to come on your favourite radio station between now and the end of the day. We'll leave you with two songs, with a bit of Sophie Ellis-Bextor next, and then we'll go out with a bit of Justin Hayward. From me to you, tatty bye.

You made a hole in my heart, and I'm the king of wishful thinking. A big hello to you, wherever you are. The sun is out, the sky is blue, but it's been raining overnight as well, hasn't it? Wherever you are in the world, whatever you're doing, sit back, settle down. You know how it works. Kick off those boots, shoes, stilettos and wellies. 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

Oh, the wonderful sound of Bananarama and the Funboy 3. That went on for a while, didn't it? I've just realised because it's the extended version. Yeah, we'll just stick to the originals. Right, still to come, we got Keith's Quirky Quizzical Quiz, of course. We'll be heading off down to Hartlepool. I've had loads of emails in, ladies and gentlemen. I do apologise. I made a derogatory comment yesterday, and I've had about 15 emails in from people around that area complaining that I called them a certain name. I'm not going to repeat it because I'm not allowed to. I've been told off. I didn't mean anything by it. Come on, it was just a bit of fun. You lot call us Geordies, don't we? We don't take offence, dear lordy lordy. If you weren't listening to the show, then fine, you don't know what I'm talking about. But more at the point, where were you and why weren't you listening? And if you were listening to the show and you were offended, I do apologise. It was only just, you know, just me being a little bit hyperactive as normal. Anyway, we'll not be talking about smog monsters or anything like that any days. Oh, I've said it again, haven't I? Oh, dear me, that's me sacked. I'll not be here tomorrow at this rate. I've got a few good mornings to say. Mike from down there in Sunderland. Hello, Mike, gets in touch and says, great show, George. Love listening to the Daily Drop every morning. And can you play something for me? Oh, well, I'll see what I can find. I've got a track lined up for you from Midge. So I'll play that one for you, Mike. A big hello to Martha and Jonathan as well. They're in Hexham. A big hello to you guys. And, of course, Lord and Lady Delderfield across there in Hemel Hempstead. He's now sitting in his chair going, yes, we got a mention again. Yes, he gets a mention every morning, does our friend Fred. I hope I find you well, Fred. Who else we got? Vicky Steele. Vicky Steele co-hosts the team talk show with me, of course. She is listening in this morning, as is Anna. Hello, Anna, and a big good morning to you. Right, on with the show. Midge, or whatever you call it. If I was.

My Camera Never Lies was, of course, Bucks Fizz back from the 80s. Remember them guys? They were the guys that hit the stage with Making Your Mind Up and then ripped their skirts off. Not the guys, of course, the girls, because that's what they did. And they went on and won, and they went on and did a whole lot more besides. Unfortunately, they're no longer allowed to call themselves Bucks Fizz, not the original lineup. Anyway, there was a bit of a legal thing went on, and now they're called The Fizz. Yes, they are. They're called The Fizz. We might find some tracks for them to... We'll play them. Right, still to come, we've got Keith's Quirky Quizzical Quiz. Yesterday, I went up to Edinburgh yesterday, ladies and gentlemen. I had a delivery to do for HMS Spey. Now, HMS Spey is like a river-class boat ship. She's in the Royal Navy, and she has a complement of, I think, about 200 men and women living on board. They're out in the Pacific right now. And we did a load of little bits and bobs for them. And shipping them out to Singapore to meet up with the ship when it gets there is going to be a bit hard. So one of her ship's company members, who lives in Scotland, very kindly offered to fly them out. The point of the story is, well, my wife and I, we set off yesterday afternoon to go up to Edinburgh. And we went for a little drive. Now, we went up the A68. And while we were driving up the A68, it became apparent that the Romans built some very good roads. Now, you know the old joke from Monty Python, what did the Romans do for us? Well, they built some good roads. And they did. You know, the A68 is in places as straight as a die for 10 or 15 miles. You can see the trucks and the cars way off in the distance. It's like one of those roads, you know, you see in the horror movies in America, you know, you've got straight roads as far as the eye could see. The A68, however, has a little, shall we say, undulation. In other words, it goes up and down quite a lot. And it's a bit like a roller coaster ride. So if you're ever in the north of England and you want to go for a really good, enjoyable, fun, exciting and scary ride, get yourself on the A68 from Corbridge up to Jedburgh. It is a phenomenal road, absolutely phenomenal. And you know what, if Top Gear and if, the three stooges, Hammond, May and Clarkson, ever wanted to take up a challenge, I challenge them to come and drive the A68 from Corbridge to Jedburgh and not have a smile on their face. There's a challenge for you, Mr. Hammond, Mr. May and Mr. Clarkson. If you're listening in, go up the A68. It is brilliant, absolutely brilliant road. So anyway, we went up there yesterday and my wife screamed pretty much most of the way. Not because, for any other reason other than she was petrified on the A68. But in a nice way, like an enjoyable way. You know, when you go on a roller coaster and you have that, like, that moment. You know the one? Yeah. Yeah, she had one of those moments. Oh, dear. It was great. It was a great, great track. Anyway, moving the show along, Bananarama. I Heard a Rumour with me, George Sharon, right here on The Daily Drop on this wonderful Tuesday morning.

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Oh, what a great track. I haven't played that ever, you know, on our show here. So it's a first. It has to be a first. The Burning Heart, of course. Can you guess or remember who made that track? It was, of course, Survivor. Yes. Right, do you have a dog? Now, everyone knows I don't have a dog anymore. I sadly lost my little pooch last week, a week today. My little Meg, the Springer Spaniel that I had for 15 years, sadly departed us and went across the Rainbow Bridge, and we miss her dearly. Now, a couple of years ago, I had a knock on the door, and it was from the dog warden. One of my neighbours had complained about having dog

he was asked by the landlord to provide a DNA swab of the, this is true. He was asked, like all of the residents of the area, to provide a DNA sample from the inside of the dog's cheeks and send it to his company, who would then send it across to the laboratory to have a DNA swab recorded on their database. Yeah, it's crazy, isn't it? This is absolutely crazy. But anyway, now this guy is he's a self-confessed clean addict. The dog owner, not the landlord. So he's claiming that, well, whatever's going on here isn't anything to do with him. However, the landlord is saying, "Wag, wag, oops, it's your dog. And we know it's your dog because we've tested the dog's DNA." Now, as everyone knows, I'm an ex-cop. And I honestly don't think I've ever heard of any DNA being taken from that end, if you know what I mean. I don't think there's... you can correct me if I'm wrong, but I don't think there's any DNA in it, to be fair. I think it's just all waste food. So I don't know if you can actually get a DNA swab from it. But anyway, he's been fined nearly £900 because his landlord has said offences committed on a regular basis were your dog. Now, the offences, they've had to sign some waiver and agreement when they moved into the flats. £125 per offence. And he's just got a bill for nearly £900. That's with admin charges added. Of course, there's got to be admin charges added. So there you go. He's denying anything to do with it. He says it's not my dog at all, but the landlord is sticking to his guns and saying, look, you've provided a DNA sample from your dog. We've sampled the excrement that was outside and we know it's your dog. Personally, if I was in that position, if somebody said to me, you know, you've got to provide a DNA sample of your dog, I'd just be going, nah, whack whack, oops, what power do you have? I mean, if somebody came up to you, as a policeman came up to you in the street and says, I want a DNA sample, most of us would say, on what grounds, what power do you have to require that? And yet here's the landlord exercising I think a little bit too much power in demanding that before they're given a tenancy, they have to provide a DNA sample of their dog, of all things. What next? I want a DNA sample of your cat, your parrot, your budgie, and your hamster as well. Oh, where does it all stop? Where does it all stop? I have no idea, but it's a true story. I'll put that story up on our Facebook page. Go and have a look at it at Your Daily Drop with George and find out for yourself. It's a crazy, crazy story in a crazy, crazy world.

0: Turn around, bright eyes. What do you think of that story, though, about the dogs? I mean, if you had a dog and you were asked by your landlord, or anybody in that matter, for to give your landlord or whoever a sample of DNA, would you go along with it? I'm not sure I would. It's a bit of an invasive tactic, isn't it? I mean, you know, it's, we're all responsible for our own animals. We're all responsible for our own lives and our own, you know, behaviour. And, you know, where does it stop? Gosh, dear me. Dear me. Anyway, that story's now on our Facebook page. Go and have a look at it at Your Daily Drop with George. And, well, if you want to comment on it or send us a comment or a question, please feel free to do so. You can send it to dh9digital@icloud.com for my attention. Anyway, it's that time of day when we head off down to Hartlepool to find our friend Keith, the quirky quizzical quizmaster, and find out what's going on down there and what his question is. So, Keith, without further ado, please tell us what your question is.
1: Hi, George. It's Keith back again with a triple Q, the quirky quiz question. This one's a literary question. What I want to know this time is, where is the writer Robert Louis Stevenson buried?
0: There you go. Where is the writer Robert Louis Stevenson buried? In a grave, I'm guessing. Well, I would hope he was. I would hope he's not buried in the wall or under the patio in your garden. But there you go. There's a question for you. Sit on your hands and knees. Don't tell anybody if you know the answer. We'll be back real soon to find out exactly where Robert Louis Stevenson is indeed buried. Who knows? It could be right next to you. No idea. I don't know the answer, I have to say. Moving along, it's Wham Wham Wham on the Daily Drop with me, George Hound.

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It's a sin. Oh, hey, I tell you what, that was great, wasn't it? The Pet Shop Boys. You're listening to me, George Harron. It is the Daily Drop. It's Tuesday, ladies and gentlemen. And do you know what it is? We like to bring you some strange stories, and there's nothing stranger than this one. I don't think I've ever come across a stranger story. A man has married a fictional computer synthesized pop singer who apparently has been on tour with Lady Gaga. Now, this person, the singer, is not real. It's a cartoon character. Yes. Now, Akiko Kondo and his wife Hatsune Miko have been in a relationship apparently for 10 years before they got married at an unofficial wedding ceremony back in 2018. Now, turquoise haired Hatsune wore white apparently for the ceremony, and Akiko wore tuxedo for the ceremony. Now, the 38-year-old man said that his relationship with Hatsune has pulled him out of depression, and he has acknowledged that some people may find it strange. No, we don't, do we? No, each to their own, but come on, can you actually marry a cartoon character that's on the TV, Oren? It's not real. Anyway, he knows that his wife, generally depicted in the popular media as a 16-year-old with long neon blue hair, is not real, but he says his feelings for her are real. He is in love with her. Now, thousands of people apparently in Japan have entered into unofficial relationships with fictional characters. While some of those in relationships are in for the laugh, Mr. Kokoro said he has known for a long time that he did not want to have a human partner. He wanted, well, a cartoon character. This is because he's always felt an intense and even build himself up explicitly to be attracted to fictional characters. Now, Mr. Kondo has admitted he found it difficult at first to accept his feelings for the cartoon character. And apparently there's a new name, a new word for these type of people. They're called fictosexuals. Fictosexuals. Fictitious. Fictosexuals. Dear God. Oh, lordy, lordy, give me strength. Give me strength, dear Lord. Anyway, there's a picture of Mr. Kakido sitting on his chair with a sort of like a stuffed toy version of his wife. Now, he's known for a while that she's not real. What happens? I don't know how this goes about. I mean, does he talk to her on the telly? Does he have like a hologram? I really don't know how it works. But anyway, he spent 1,300 quid on the ceremony, and he's absolutely well, he says himself, I'm just well in love with her. I'm fixated with her. I'm sure you are. And maybe you should have spent the £1,300 on something else, like therapy. Full story on our Facebook page at Your Daily Drop with George. No, I don't mean to knock these people, but I mean, come on, can you honestly marry a fictional cartoon character? That's me saying, oh, I'm going to marry Marge Simpson. You can't do it. It doesn't exist. There was a story I read out last year where a woman married a tree. Yes, a tree, a real tree. How she got away with it, I don't know. She married a tree. There was another one. I don't know if you remember the show, ladies and gentlemen. A woman married herself. Yeah, got married to herself because she didn't like men, so she married herself. Oh, what is the world coming to, eh? Fictosexuals, there's a new one to put in your little black book. Did you know I'm a fictosexual? sounds rather strange, doesn't it? Anyway, I'm going to dedicate this one to that young man out there in Japan. It is, of course, this one. Very fitting, I thought.

0: Oh, the rush hour. Yes, indeed. Right, let's go down to Hartlepool. It's not the rush hour anymore. We're quickly approaching lunchtime, for goodness sake. But we'll find out from Keith what the quirky quizzical quiz question is for today. Well, the answer, in fact, because we've already had the question. Now, it was something to do with Robert Louis Stevenson or something. Where's he buried anyway? Let's find out. Let's find out where the grave is.
1: Hi, George. It's Keith back again with the answer to today's Triple Q, the quirky quiz question. The literary question about the burial of Robert Louis Stevenson, the country where he's buried, and that country is Samoa.
0: Oh, he never mentioned country, he just says where's he buried. I thought it was somewhere in England, maybe. Samoa, there you go. I wonder why he's buried out there. Wow. I remember I went to an island called St. Helena in the Atlantic. And whilst I was there, we found some very big tortoises, one of which was called Napoleon. Why was he called Napoleon? Because apparently Napoleon is buried on the island of St. Helena. Who knew? There you go. And this tortoise, by the way, was massive. He was about the size of a small car. You know those Fiat 500s that you see whizzing around? Well, this tortoise, he was ancient. I can't remember how old he was, but he was as big as one of those cars. And I had a lovely photograph until my ex-wife destroyed it of me sitting on his back. Massive thing. Absolutely huge. Huge. Biggest tortoise I've ever seen in my life. And that was on the island of St. Helena, out there in the Atlantic, not far from... I wouldn't like to swim it quite a distance from the Ascension Islands, but nonetheless, down in the South Atlantic. Right, I want to take you back to the 70s and 80s. Remember Jive Bunny? Remember them? It was like a mix of very, very early mixes. I mean, nowadays, kids get together and they put all these sort of like mixes together that end up in clubs in Ibiza. But this is where it all started. And if you like a bit of swing... Yeah, well, you're going to love this one. Have a listen.

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1: I like it because the music is just great. It's lots of chat and lots of gossip and lots of interaction, all of it.
2: I think they're very good.
0: From the depths of downtown County Durham, it's The Daily Drop with George Herron.

Now, come on. When was the last time you heard that? That was, of course, Kajagoogoo. You know, too shy. How do I? Well, that was Life in the Big Apple, one of the ones that followed on. And you know what it is? I quite like that. Very first time I've ever played it here on the Daily Drop. And you know what? I think I may play it a few more times as the week goes on. I'm looking at the time, ladies and gentlemen. Dear me, where is the timer going? Well, I've no idea. I know it's rushing ahead. What did you make of the story of the man who married a cartoon? If you, there's a question for you. I want you to get in touch with us and tell us if you could marry any fictional character, human or otherwise. So you could marry Homer Simpson if you fancied him, Rob Marge Simpson, or you could marry, I know my wife would probably like have a fling with Jason Statham. Yes, I'm sure she would. Oh dear, I'm not allowed to tell you who I'd like to have a fling with because, my wife would probably slap us around the back of the head. But yeah, there you go. There's a question for you. If you could have, you know, a fling with fictional characters, obviously you don't want to be, it can't be the real person. It's got to be the actor, you know, so James Bond or, Jason Statham plays that.

man, you know, what do you call him? The chauffeur bloke, the one that drives, the driver. Was it? I don't know what he's, what is it called? Yeah, that one. Marge Simpson, Homer Simpson. I don't know. Who would it be? Fred Flintstone, maybe? Batman? Superman? There's a good question. Absolutely brilliant question, actually. If you could have a fling with a superstar, with a film star, the character, not the person, who would it be? And why? Get in touch with us at Your Daily Drop with George, or send us an email, dh9digitaliCloud.com, and I'll read some of them out in the show during the course of the week. So there you go. There's a good question for you. Fictional characters. If you could have a fling with any one of them, who would it be? Good question, George. I'm going to have a think about that.

There you go, the sound of Kate Bush, and that's me done, ladies and gentlemen. Yes, indeed, it's that time of day. It's rushing towards the top of the clock, and I've got to be out of here. I'll be back again tomorrow, same time, same place, same channel, so don't forget to tune in. So I'll see you again tomorrow. Have a great day. Playing us out, Laura Branigan. It's Gloria.

That's Incognito and Pre-Routine Girl from 1982, yes. And that's taken from their 1982 debut album. And it's just simply called Jazz Funk. And funk is the name of what we're going to be playing, especially in this first hour, up to London Grooves and stuff like that. Welcome to Salt Town Radio, Old House and Retro USA with me, Nigel House, and right the way through to 2 o'clock this afternoon with the great rare grooves for you, jazzy grooves, London grooves, it's all coming for you, and acid jazz, that kind of label, talking loud, funky stuff, yes, let's make it funky, and got some retro house at the to finish the first hour, yes. And we've got some Shack Attack next, and we've even got some Commodores coming up, Brick House. So this one's called Living in the UK. This is quite funky. This is taken from their debut album, again, about 1981, sorry, a year out, am I? Yes. Shack Attack. It's called Driving Hard, the album, but this one's called Living in the UK.

Commodores Brick House. Taken from their 1977 album just called Commodores, indeed. You're listening to Salt House Radio. And I'm Nigel Harrison. Keep you entertained between now and 2 o'clock this afternoon. And we've got Parliament next. George Clinton. Yes. 1977 again. Give up the funk. Check it out. Tether off, we're gonna tether off the mother sucker.

0: Splinterland Parliament from 1977. Give up the funk, yes. Got to give it up next.
1: Who's this?
0: Marvin. Oh, yes.

Alison Williams from 1989, and that is a track called Sleep Talk. You've been talking in your sleep. Absolutely excellent stuff. Good Lover next. We went into the London Grooves. This is D Influence. Check it out. 1, 2.

0: Love it. 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Good lover. D-Influence 1992. We're staying along that for the next couple of tracks. Here is Prince of Peace by Galliano.
1: The time has come when we may run to the hills, to the mills, in search for a thing we call fun. But we've got to get it on so we can live long, grow strong, and truly belong. To a race or equal, the creator will never, never need a sequel. We ask you all to join us in the universe of prayer. Every man.

0: Love Tune. 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
1: Feel the passion.
0: Oh yes. Passion. Got the core. 1992. Let's go back here. This one. This is Anthem. Oh, tune. We'll play another house one. Take us to the hour after that.

And this next one will take us to the hour. That was Anthem, Enjoy. What a massive floor filler that was. Don't go anywhere. I'll be right back after this. Don't touch that dial.

It's a shame. And that is the Spinners. The Detroit Spinners from 1970 is one of their bigger hits. And I'll tell you what's coming up now in this part of the show. And where are we now? Okay, I'll tell you what's coming up now. We, in this part of the show, yes, we've got some more of these chatty grooves, rare grooves, of course, and we've got some blues music, some great blues music, some great originals, and we've got some 60s soul, and we've got some doo-wop and some 50s R&B, and that's all coming up between now at 2 o'clock this afternoon, so a great hour of great, great music here on Salt Towns Radio, Old House and Retro USA, with me, Nigel Harrison. Beginning of the End next, and Funky Nassau. This tells a story of how funky it was in Nassau in the Bahamas in 1971. Yes, and it says how great it is. And the band, The Beginning of the End, were from the Bahamas as well. Check it out.

0: Oh, I love that. Here's some James Brown. 1963, this one. Going back a bit. It's called All Aboard the Night Train. And you just heard Funky Nassau Part 1 by the beginning of the end.
1: All aboard!
0: This is cool.
1: The Night Train!

James Brown, that is the Night Train from 1963, as far back as that, I think you can tell. But the original is only an instrumental. It goes back to 1952 by Jimmy Forrest, and that one is called Night Train 2, the original. Okay, I've got a great band here, changing tempo slightly as we go into the blues section, and I've got a great track cut by Main South. Yes, that is of course a duet. It's Michael Foy and Ryan Bell as a duet. I'm going to play you a track by them called Is There Anybody Out There. Check them out. These are really good. I'm going to make it.

Wow, isn't that brilliant? That is Maine South. Is there anybody out there? Especially for Ryan Bayliss. And also for Stuck Mike as well. Especially for Michael Foy as well as Ryan Bayliss. Yes. Right, that was Maine South. Brilliant, brilliant stuff. You've Got to Lose is next, from 1958 by Ike Turner. Now, this is the blues section with a little bit of a difference. Oh, yes. Bit of rock and roll.

Well, that was one half of Ike and Tina Turner. Oh, that was Ike Turner on his own in 1958 with a track called You've Got to Lose. Now, that was covered by the Black Keys on their 2026 album called Peaches. That's a great version as well. Now, another original. I'm going to play you Back, Back Train. Now, this was covered by Aerosmith on one of their albums. It's one of their cover albums, which was came out in about 2015. And I forget the name of it now. Yes. But this is called Back, Back Train, the original by Fred McDowell. You might know it. But it is really good, yes. He hung around with Bo Diddley as well, which we'll play straight after.

Oh, wasn't it good? I think Muddy Waters copied that. Right, I'm going to play Willie Dixon next, and then I've got the original Fever, and then I've got a track by his big sister. Check it out.

Oh yes, Willie Dixon, 1955. The original, I Just Want to Make Love to You. Etta James did a great version of that. I will play that some point, but I'm going to play you the original Fever now by Little Willie John Anderson here. Again, 1955. Check it out. And I played Big Sister. After that, Mildred Anderson.

that good? That was Mildred Anderson, A Hello Little Boy. And before that, you heard Little Willie John Anderson, the original Fever. But this is dedicated to the one I love. This is the Five Royals. Seen in the 50s. I'll play a little bit of doo-wop in a minute. Tiny bit. This is done.

Wow, wasn't that brilliant there? Earth Angel. That was the Penguins. Before that, you heard the Five Royales from 1957. The original dedicated to the one I love. Here's the original Doo Wah Diddy by the Exciters. Check this one out.

That was the original See You Later Alligator from 1954 by Bobby Charles. Yes, he was the original See You Later Alligator. Now, not him. Who we're going to play next? I'm going to play the original. Yes, let's not mention who covered it this time. No. Rock Around the Clock is the original from 1953. By Sunny Day and the Night. Check this out. No Bill Haley.

0: David Hill. David Hill, All Shook Up. That was the original.
1: Not Elvis, no.
0: Not Bill Haley, no. Which was before, no, it was the original Rock Around the Clock, yes. And now his last call for alcohol. That is Julia Lee. Two more to go. Finale next.

0: You don't have to go home, but you can't stay here.
1: Wow. Wow. Now that is brilliant. And you see, Julia Lee and her boyfriends take for the film Hey Bartender. And I'm afraid that's all we've got time for. You've been listening to Old House and Retro USA here on Salt Towns Radio with me, Nigel Harrison. So come back next week at the same time, midday, for an

another old house and retro, you might say, here on Salt Pan Radio. And I'm going to wish you a very good day, what's left of it. And I'm going to leave you with a grand finale. This is excellent. Jack Jones, Wives and Lovers. What a track. I'll see you all next week. Ciao.

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More information at skabook.com. But right now, keep listening to This Is Ska.

0: Hello, welcome. I'm Mitta Goodwin. You're tuned in to This Is Ska, and we just heard Monkey Man by the great Toots Maytal. Before that, Millie Small brought us My Boy Lollipop, which peaked in the U.S. charts at number 2, being beat out by the Beach Boys with I Get Around back in 1964, July 4th. Starting things off, the Skatalites. Phoenix City. Up next here at This Is Ska, we have Do the Dog, live in Tokyo, recorded on June 2nd.
1: Thank you, Do the Dog.

That was a trio of two-tone tracks. We just heard Mrs. Hutchinson by Madness, Missing Words by The Selector, and Do the Dog Live by The Specials, right here on This Is Ska. I'm your host, Mitta Goodwin, each and every week, coming to you around the world, bringing you music from every era and every subgenre. 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Up next, with our vocalist celebrating her birthday on the 1st of June, which coincidentally is International Reggae Day, here's Blondie with their version of The Paragons' The Tide Is High.

That was a tribute to Terry Hall, simply Terry Hall, by Killer Diller from Detroit. There's trombonist Steve, celebrates his birthday on the 29th of June, and John, also on trombone, on the 4th of July. Before that, we heard The Strange Tenants, Something Like That. Their keyboardist and trumpet player, Bruce Hearn, celebrates his birthday on June 28th, and starting things off, Blondie. The tide is high. I'm your host, Mitta Goodwin. This is ska, and you don't need to be holding on very long for more great ska music. Up next, we have three tracks from bands performing at this year's Supernova International Ska Festival in Fort Monroe, Virginia. That's on the 12th and 13th of September. 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Starting things off of their brand new album, The Agrolites, Boots on the Terrace.

That was Landslide by the Millingtons, who were replacing Suburban Legends on the Sunday at Supernova International Ska Festival. Before that, Eastern Standard Time brought us Perhaps. They're doing their own set and backing a couple of the legends. And starting things off, Agrolites off of Superatomic, Boots on the Terrace. All three bands at this year's Supernova International Ska Festival. I'll be DJing there on the 12th. Come out early, check out my set, grab some swag. Hope to see you there. I'm Mitta Goodwin. This is Ska. And up next, we have a track by The Donkey Show, whose guitarist Chris celebrates his birthday on the 3rd of July. Here's Insomnia.

thisisska.com. Like and follow us on social media at This Is Ska Radio, along with all the bands, the labels, and stations that bring you great music. Up next, a song from the last Players Band album, here's Want It off of Dubzilla.

That was Smoke and Mirrors Sound System with It's Not the Fall That Hurts You. And before that, the Players Band brought us Wanted. I'm your host, Mitty Goodwin. This is Ska. And up next, Got No Brains by Bad Manners.

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1: Joey, we are jumping right now, seeing.

that was the Scabrats with One Cup of Coffee. Before that, Jump with Joy brought us Jack Lord Ska off of Generations United. And starting things off, Got No Brains by Bad Manners, right here on This Is Ska. I'm your host, Mitta Goodwin. Thank you for sticking around in our second hour. We have some more great music coming up, including this new track by Two Tone Club, All Sing Along.

That was a brand new track from the Kitty Hawks, The Devil's Offbeat. Before that, King Zeffa brought us Distorted, and starting things off, Two Tone Club, All Sing Along, right here on This Is Ska. I'm your host, Meta Goodwin. I don't care if you sing, I don't care if you skank, I'm just glad you're here enjoying another episode of Ska on the Radio. 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Like and follow us at This Is Ska Radio. And up next, Sucker Punch by Five Iron Frenzies, whose vocalist, Reese, celebrates his birthday on the 30th of June.

That was Crazy Life by Girls Go Ska, whose drummer Marlena celebrates his birthday on June 29th. Before that, we heard from AKA The Syndicate, New Revolution. Their bass player Jay celebrates his birthday on July 3rd. And starting things off, Five Iron Frenzy, Sucker Punch, right here on This Is Ska. I'm your host, Mitta Goodwin, coming to you from around 6 dozen stations worldwide each and every week. Please let us know where you're listening in from. You can send us a message at thisisskaradio@gmail.com if you would like. Up next, we have Salvage, my Space Monkey Mafia, whose vocalist Blake celebrates his birthday on the 4th of July.

That was "Hard Times, Come No More" by The Spectacles. The Speedy Heat Missiles brought us "Don't Trust a Copper," and starting things off, Space Monkey Mafia "Salvage," right here on This Is Ska. That means I'm your host, Mitta Goodwin, coming to you from dozens of stations worldwide. Thank you for sticking around. Hopefully you enjoyed the show. Starting next week, we'll have Harry Katz from the Pistachios on, doing a weekly segment showcasing different singles that impact his life and the world of ska. But up next, we have Bounce House Ska, whose saxophonist Mr. Daniels celebrates his birthday on the 29th of June. Here's "Summer."

That was Backyard Superheroes with Pick Me Up. Before that, Stop the Presses brought us Dead Man's Party off of Money in the Bank, which was released on July 4th back in 2019. And starting things off, Summer by Bounce House Ska. I'm your host, Meta Goodwin. Thank you for tuning in. Thank you for listening. As always, remember to skank responsibly. And up next, Summer Girl Smile by Australia's own The Resignate.

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1: From the Sky News Center at 3, Donald Trump says the ceasefire with Iran is over following renewed strikes overnight. The US president, who's attending a NATO summit in Turkey today, has also warned Tehran he'll denuke the country. A neo-Nazi who drew up a kill list of customers and colleagues at the Tesco store where he worked has been jailed for 13 and a half years for planning a mass gun attack. Alfie Coleman was just 19 when he was caught in an MI5 sting in East London in 2023. The Chancellor says she'll accept Nigel Farage's request to step down as an MP, triggering what he's calling a people versus the establishment by-election. Rachel Reeves says if the Reform leader wants to spend the summer arguing with a bin, she won't stop him. Count Binface could be Mr Farage's only rival in Clacton, as the main parties say the vote's a farce.
2: You know, the Conservatives got over 30,000 votes here in 2019. They don't want to stand. You know why? Because they'd lose and lose badly.
1: Virgin Media's been fined £28 million for preventing customers from cancelling contracts. The company says that it's since made changes. To sport now, where Arthur Ferry aims to continue his Wimbledon fairy tale when he plays in the quarterfinals today. The 23-year-old is the first British wildcard to reach this stage of a Grand Slam. He'll go up against Italy's Flavio Cobolli on centre court, someone he betted at the Australian Open this year.
3: It's going to be a good match regardless. I'm expecting it to be very, very difficult and different to Australia, completely different conditions, and I'm sure he's going to be at 100% of his capacities. Yeah, I played really well in Australia, so we'll use that experience for Wednesday.
1: And 8- and 9-year-olds are now able to use passport e-gates at UK airports. They were previously only designed for those aged 10 plus. The gates use facial recognition technology to check a passenger's identity against their passport photo without needing to see an agent in a booth. And there are height restrictions in place. That's the latest. I'm Imani Rana.
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4: 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The Force will be with you, always.

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And now, it is time to face the music.

0: afternoon. 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
1: And a very good afternoon. It is Wednesday afternoon, Wednesday the 8th of July. Hope you're very well. It's Bennett's Big Drive Time with you right the way through till 6. In the mint. Hello, what's going on there? There we go, that's better. All usual bits and pieces on the way. The non-stop for traffic and travel. Same title, a different song. The 5 o'clock sing along the wheel. And back to the old school. I've had some new jingles done as well. For all my different features. If you want to get involved with the show, you can. It would be absolutely fantastic to hear from you tonight, this afternoon even, 01253 934966, 01253 934966, text and WhatsApp me, 07951 078395, get in touch on social media. Or come in the chat room on the radio stations taking the show. I can use one of my new jingles now as well. This one to start the show off.
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1: Indeed. Thank you, Peter. And we're starting off with a bit of Ellie. Not Ellie Goulding. She's coming up in a minute. First, I'm going to play you this. What a tune! Back to 1987 we go with Ellie Warren. And that Shattered Glass.

there, boss. Oh, sorry. This is Rab C. You listen to my friend Aaron Bennett. Oh, all right. He'll play what you want. You know that. I mean, it's his show. He thinks he can play what he wants, but really, we want to hear what you want. So get in touch and let him know what you want. Then he'll know play what he wants. He'll play what you want. Does that make sense? Oh, you know what I'm trying to say, don't you? No? Oh, well. Get an interpreter. Get somebody to tell you what I'm talking about.

there's a nice summery track for you. Yeah. Anastasia. And I'm all out of love right here on Golden Grooves Radio, Shout Radio, and every other station that's going. Believe me. Talking of which, let's do some mentions. Here we go then. On Shout Radio, hello to our listener in the UK, our listeners in Kessel in Germany, our listeners in Hutchinson and Wichita in Kansas, our listeners in Finland, our unknown listener in the US, hello, that's just popped up. Hello to our listeners in Finland. Finland's one place I've never been. I always wanted to go to Lapland when I was little. We're also on Proud Radio in Walsall in the West Midlands, Coastal Dream Radio in Boston, in the UK, sorry, Pride Community Radio in Boston and Lincolnshire, Radio 7 in Prestatyn in North Wales, Radio 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
0: Here we go with the travel updates. Let's start off with the national roads. The roads around Wembley are very busy due to a concert later. My Chemical Romance, oh, I remember them, are performing. The A3 at Chessington, the southbound entry slip still closed for emergency roadworks. The roads around Wimbledon very busy due to the tennis championships. The A211 Full Cray Road in New Eltham closed for emergency repairs. The A21 is also closed at Bromley Common for emergency repairs. The A118 closed both ways between Griggs Approach and Ilford Lane due to the emergency services dealing with an emergency. The A34 in East Isley, queuing traffic due to an accident between Junction 13 for Cheveley and Newbury to East Isley. The M25 in Surrey, severe delays and three lanes closed due to a broken down lorry between Junction 9 for Leatherhead to Brighton Road in Reigate. The congestion's going all the way back to Cobham Services. The M25 in Hertfordshire, long delays due to a broken down vehicle on the M25 clockwise between 20 for the Watford Road and Kings Langley. The congestion is going all the way back to Junction 16. The A598 Finchley Road in Golders Green closed due to an accident between Hoop Lane and Portsdown Avenue. The A327 Reading Road southbound partially blocked due to an obstruction near Properidge Way. It's a mouthful. The Newby Road in Kingsclay, that's the A339, partially blocked and queuing traffic due to an obstruction on the road. The A3 Guildford Bypass, southbound, partially blocked due to an obstruction on the road. The A22 Godston Bypass in Tanderidge, closed due to emergency repairs. And the M25 in Kent stop-start traffic at Dartford Tunnel. On the trains, residual delays at Queen's Road, Peckham. No, it's nothing to do with Delboy and Rodney. It's affecting London Overground and Southern. There's a fire next to the track, which has now been extinguished. And trains are getting back to normal, but they aren't delayed. Delays in the Oxford area affecting Chiltern Railway's Cross Country and Great Western Railway due to a fault with the signalling system at Oxford is causing delays of up to 20 minutes. Lines are reopened at London Waterloo, though there is still disruption on South Western Railway due to trespassers. Trains are being delayed up to 45 minutes, cancelled or revised. Residual disruption at London St Pancras International and London Blackfriars on Thames Link due to a fault on a train causing trains to be cancelled, delayed up to 45 minutes or revised. a reduced service on Thameslink and Great Northern today. The usual excuse. A shortage of trains. Yeah, right. Meaning that a reduced service is in operation. I don't believe it. And finally, delays between Bedwyn and Newbury on Great Western Railway due to a fault with the signalling system, causing delays up to 30 minutes. On the tubes, the Bakerloo line has minor delays due to an earlier trespasser on the track at Piccadilly Circus. The Central line, minor delays between North Acton, West Ruislip, Epping and Leytonstone, Holnault and Leytonstone, North Acton and Ealing Broadway due to train cancellations. Minor delays on the Circle line due to a points failure at Whitechapel. The Hammersmith and City line has delays due to a points failure at Whitechapel. And the Jubilee line has severe delays due to a fire alarm activation at Kingsbury. Tickets being accepted on London buses, the Mill May line and the Elizabeth line. 01253 934 966 if you are stuck. 01253 934 966. 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Only get in touch when it's safe to do so. In the meantime, we'll have another update for you. At 5:15. The 5 o'clock sing along, the wheel and back to the old school, all on the way. But before we do all of that...
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0: And both these tracks share the same title, but very little else. They're not even covers of each other. They're both called Mandy. I think the first one is extremely obvious. It's Barry Manilow. Do you remember him?

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Matron and I are on hold to speak to Aaron Bennett. 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

On same title, different song. We had the Jonas Brothers and Mandy and Barry Manilow. And Mandy, we'll have a different one for you tomorrow afternoon at around about 4:45. 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

And you know you can come in the chat room on the radio stations that are currently taking the show. The 5 o'clock sing-along, the wheel and back to the old school are all on the way after 5 o'clock, the second hour of the show. But in the meantime, this is Olivia. Nothing to do with Olivia Newton-John, by the way. We are going back to black.

0: hands.
1: He's going to play us one of these slamming tunes, by the way. At least I think that's what the youngsters call them, isn't it? Slamming tunes. Hey, how much are you paying me for doing this, by the way?

It is the New Seekers, and I'd like to teach the world to sing. Absolutely brilliant track, absolutely brilliant. Anyway, just coming up to the news at 5, the 5 o'clock sing along the wheel, and back to the old school, all still to come, here on Bennett's Big Drive Time. In the meantime, it is time to get the latest national, international and world news from our colleagues at Sky News. Don't go anywhere. I'll be back in a couple of minutes.

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1: From the Sky News Center at 4, Donald Trump's warned renewed US strikes on Iran will continue after declaring their ceasefire is over. The two countries exchanged heavy fire overnight, targeting Iranian ships, while Tehran took aim at bases belonging to America's allies.
2: So we hit them very hard last night, very, very hard. Probably hit them hard again tonight. I'll give them a little warning, we're going to hit them hard tonight. But we'll see how it all works out. No, I'm not happy with them.
1: The American president also repeated insults used in a rant earlier, describing Iranians as cuckoo. He also mistakenly referred to Iran as Japan. Elsewhere, Nigel Farage has formally quit as MP for Clacton. Chancellor Rachel Reeves cleared the way for him to stand in a by-election there, saying he can spend the summer arguing with a bin. Meanwhile, police have released details of a man suspected of murdering his wife and two daughters in Great Denham in Bedfordshire. 45-year-old Mark Schumer was seen leaving the UK on a flight from Heathrow on Saturday, and officers believe he travelled to Zimbabwe. His family were found dead on Monday. A man's been convicted of murdering his four-week-old baby son by shaking him. Tony Bartlett's trial heard he caused fatal injuries to his son Atticus when he shook him at home in Chard, Somerset in July 2022. To sport now, where Arthur Ferry is carrying Britain's hopes in the quarterfinals of the Wimbledon singles. Richard Newman is on centre court.
3: He's doing it again, upsetting the odds. Arthur Ferry has taken the first set 6-4 against the Italian's ninth seed, Flavio Caboli, but he has had his serve broken at the start of the second. The 23-year-old, who honestly was pretty unknown to a wider audience before Wimbledon, scrapping and fighting to try and become just the fifth British man to reach the semis here in the Open era.
1: And younger children will be able to use e-gates at UK airports as the summer holidays begin. The Home Office has announced children aged 8 and 9 are now eligible to use the facial scanners, which replace seeing an agent in a booth. That's the latest. I'm Imani Rana.
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5: 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You Are the Voice. 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

there, boss. Oh, sorry. This is Rab C. You listen to my friend Aaron Bennett. Oh, all right. He'll play what you want. You know that. I mean, it's his show. He thinks he can play what he wants, but really, we want to hear what you want. So get in touch and let him know what you want. Then he'll know play what he wants. He'll play what you want. Does that make sense? Oh, you know what I'm trying to say, don't you? No? Oh, well. Get an interpreter. Get somebody to tell you what I'm talking about.

0: Oh, yes. Tamsin Archer, back to 1994. We went with that one. I was 10 when that was released. And I don't actually remember it being released. Although, to be honest, I was at boarding school, so I probably wouldn't have heard it. Because we didn't really have the radio on when we were at boarding school. We were too busy playing and doing stuff like going on outings and walks and things like that. So that's why I don't remember it. Anyway.
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0: Let's get a travel update. At 5:15 on a Wednesday afternoon. Don't feel like Wednesday at all. Starting off with the roads. It's very busy around the Wembley area due to My Chemical Romance. I'm doing a concert later on. I might play a bit of My Chemical Romance after the wheel, you know. The A3 southbound entry slip road closed due to emergency roadworks. That's at Hook Rise South in Chessington. The roads around Wimbledon are very busy due to the tennis. The A211 Fulcray Road in New Eltham closed for emergency roadworks. The A21 in Bromley closed both ways for emergency roadworks there. The M25 in Surrey delays anti-clockwise from junction 9 at Leatherhead to junction 8 for the A217 Brighton Road at Reigate. Congestion going all the way back to the Wisley Interchange. The A118 Winston Road in Ilford closed both ways. So reopened both ways after it was closed due to an earlier incident between Griggs Approach and Ilford Lane. Congestion is still going back to Cranbrook Road. The A245 at Kingston Road in Leatherhead, very busy due to emergency repairs and roadworks. There are temporary signals there. The A3046 Chobham Road in Horsell near Woking, temporary lights due to emergency roadworks there. The A404 Manor Park Road in Old Oak Common, temporary work lights there due to roadworks. The A1 in Archway at Highgate, temporary lights due to water main work. On the trains, Eurotunnel has delays up to 3 hours and 15 minutes due to technical problems at Folkestone. London and North Western Railway buses replacing trains between Bletchley and Bedford due to the hot weather. Great Western Railway reduced services between Newbury and Bedwyn due to a faulty train. Great Northern reduced service due to a shortage of trains. That is also affecting Thameslink. London and North Western and Avanti West Coast. Delays of up to 30 minutes between Crewe and Liverpool Lime Street due to earlier signalling problems. The Manchester Metrolink has a revised service due to network improvement services. The Great Western Railway. Trains are not stopping at Tackley due to engineering work. And a reduced service on Great Western Railway between London, Paddington and Oxford. That's due to hot weather conditions.

0: Meanwhile, on the Tube network, the Bakerloo line has minor delays due to an earlier trespass incident. That's at Piccadilly Circus. The Central line has minor delays. That's caused by train cancellations. The Circle line has severe delays due to a points failure at Whitechapel. Severe delays on the District line due to a points failure also at Whitechapel, and trains are not stopping at Barons Court going westbound. That's due to engineering work. The Hammersmith and City line, no service No service on the Hammersmith and City line between Barking and Liverpool Street. And severe delays on the rest of the line. That's caused by the points failure at Whitechapel. The Jubilee line has severe delays due to an earlier fire alarm activation at Kingsbury. The Metropolitan line is running with a good service. The Northern line, no service between Finchley Central and High Barnet due to emergency engineering works. The Piccadilly line, trains not stopping on the District line and Piccadilly line westbound at Barons Court due to engineering works. The Victoria line, the Waterloo and City line, the Elizabeth line and London trams, as well as London Overground, good service there. Finally, the Docklands Light Railway has minor delays between Canary Wharf and Stratford, between West Ferry and Tower Gateway, and between Lewisham and Bank, and that is due to a points failure at Popular. We'll have another travel update for you tomorrow afternoon at 4:15 and 5:15. In the meantime,
1: hello, darlings. It's Joanna Lumley here. Now it is time to spin the wheel on Bennett's Big Drive Time. I wonder what year the wheel will stop at today.
0: Oh yes, you never know. It could be any genre, it could be any decade, any year. It could be any artist or any track. Where are we going back to today?

0: Here we go then. 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
1: Remember the year 1985.
0: And this one from John Parr. 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

Hello, darlings. It's Joanna Lumley here. I am sat in my conservatory, drinking a glass of Prosecco and listening to the fantastic Aaron Bennett on Golden Grooves Radio.

It is. Now, can I pronounce this right? Gigi. The Agdiastio. Liama Tiju. I'll Fly With You. Brilliant track.

0: chance of playing as one of the old school tunes, you know? I don't mean one of the ones we played at the school disco. I mean as in old school dance music, you know? All that heat banging stuff. Aye. Mary Doll hates that, but still play it, you know? Fair the bad mood, you know?
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Oh yes, Sash in Ecuador on Back to the Old School. 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

0: 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Getting things underway today, we heard the American band Cheap Trick with a 45 taken from their In Colour album in 1977 titled I Want You to Want Me.
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0: Hi, Jolly Jim Stevens here with another 60 minutes of upbeat oldies with lots of fun stuff in between. 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

0: An international hit for British band The Searchers in 1964, and a song that was co-written by Sonny Bono called Needles and Pins.
1: Oh!
0: He didn't see the point of that one.
2: Oh no.
3: That was truly awful.
0: It's the Happy Hour Dream Theme. Can you remember which syndicated TV show this theme tune introduced? I'll be revealing the answer when the music stops.

0: Well, it was a syndicated children's puppet series which had a big adult following as well. The show was produced by husband and wife team Jerry and Sylvia Anderson in the 1960s about a family-run international rescue team, and the title was Thunderbirds. And here's a clip from the very first episode.
1: 5, 4, 3, 2, 1. Thunderbirds are go. Okay, boys, that's the brief. It's our first assignment, so make it good. Okay, Scott, away you go. And keep in touch.
2: Yes, sir.

0: the inspired pairing of the Jacksons with Mick Jagger in 1984 when they were in a state of shock. And so were we, because it was so good.
1: Not off.
2: I love it!
3: Yes, indeed.
0: Coming up shortly, we'll be having today's baffling Beatles bit.
4: This is fun!
5: Really?

0: British band CCS, led by blues man Alexis Corner, and in 1973 the band played Boogie.
1: He's the boogie woogie bugle boy of Company B.
2: You crafty old devil, you!
0: It's the happy hour baffling Beatles bit. Stand by for a quick snatch from a Beatles song. See if you can work out which one, and I'll be giving you the answer and playing the whole song for you after the next record. Here we go. It's a tricky one today.
3: Oh, yes.
0: Let's hear that again, shall we?

0: Originally an American hit for Simon & Garfunkel in 1966, it was a bigger hit for Harper's Bazaar 1 year later when they were singing the 59th Street Bridge song and feeling groovy.
1: Groovy, baby.
2: The music just turns me on.
3: You've been acting really weird lately.
0: Okay, how did you get on with today's baffling Beatles bit, which went like this? Well, today's answer was a 1964 song on the flip side of Can't Buy Me Love, with John singing lead vocals on You Can't Do That, and it's coming up next.

0: One of my favourite Beatles flip sides, it was the backing song to Can't Buy Me Love in 1964, titled You Can't Do That.
1: Oh, really?
2: Yeah!
0: Coming up after the next song, we'll be having today's Connections Conundrum.

0: A London band named Central Line with a song from 1981 when they were walking into sunshine.
1: Indeed, what a lovely day for a stroll in the park.
2: No! No!
0: Well, that's London for you. It's the Happy Hour Connections Conundrum. You're about to hear two songs back to back, but can you work out the missing link between them? The answer will follow the music.
3: Number one.

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1: Uh-huh.
0: And have we got news for you.

0: Well, not quite as tricky as usual, perhaps. Our connections conundrum today started with Big Girls Don't Cry in 1962, sung by the Four Seasons, and that was followed by The Weather Girls in 1983 and It's Raining Men. And the connection was girls, big girls and weather girls.
1: I don't believe it.
0: Coming up after the next track is John Holman's Rare Record Revival.

0: excellent. The British rock singer, songwriter, guitarist and keyboard player John Miles with his 1975 song Hi Fly. Got it.
1: Aww.
0: It's time now for an upbeat song that you wouldn't normally get to hear on the radio. It might be a flip side or an album track, or just one that didn't make it into the charts. Our thanks as always to John Holman for today's Happy Hour Rare Record Revival.

0: Oh yes, I like that one. Today's Rare Record revival was by Chip Hawkes, the lead singer from the Tremolos and father to chart-topping son Chesney. Chip was singing the country song It's So Easy Telling Lies, which featured on Chip's album simply titled Nashville. It was recorded at Jack's Track Studios in that city and released on the RCA Records label back in 1976. And here's a bit of Chesney.
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0: The Who, with Roger Daltrey on lead vocals back in 1976 when they were singing about their squeeze box.
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0: This has been Jolly Jim Stevens' Happy Hour Show. I hope you'll be able to join us again next time for lots more fun and upbeat oldies. Until then, thanks for listening, look after yourselves, and bye-bye. And now it's the Happy Hour Show Fabulous Finale.

0: And we're finishing up today's Happy Hour show with the Isley Brothers in 1979, who were trying to get us on the dance floor by telling us that it's a disco night.
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Hello, this is Elaine. It's Latin Grooves here on Salttowns Radio. I'm here until 9 o'clock with a diverse mix of Latin music from around the world. Salsa, bachata, Brazilian, Latin jazz and lots more. We're on Alexa, my tuner, and you can download the Alexa skill and Android app on the website. Hope you well. Had a good week and weekend. The track you've just heard now is called Salsa Maria and it's by Pancho Catania. I thought it was a nice way to start the show. And the next one is from Palo Nuevo and it's called Melina. It's a really nice track, this.

Nice to hear a little bit of merengue here on a Wednesday on Latin Grooves. Now, some Brazilian music. It's a lot slower than what you just heard, and it's Julia Ribas. She has a lovely voice. The song is called Siempre Amor.

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that was Jack Costanzo. He is of Italian descent. He died in 2018, a composer and drummer, best known for having been a bongo player and was nicknamed Mr. Bongo. He visited Havana 3 times in the 1940s and learned to play Afro-Cuban rhythms on the bongos and congas. He started off as a dancer, touring as a team with his wife before World War II. And before that was Prince Royce with the bachata song Corazon Sin Cara. And he's born in 1989, American singer, songwriter, Dominican Republic descent. His debut album was called Prince Royce. That was in 2010. And then 2016, in the summer, he joined the cast of East Lost High, a series on TV. Just a little bit of interest for both the artists. You're listening to Elaine, and it's Salt Towns Radio Latin Grooves. I'm here every Wednesday at the same time, 7 till 9. I hope you're enjoying the music. And thanks for your company. Really do appreciate it. The next one is from a Puerto Rican singer called Edwin Bonilla.

was a good track, wasn't it? And it was called Los Pasos. The next one is from Omara Portuondo, a Cuban singer with a lovely voice.

That was called Ballet La Peña Viva. From Cuba to Brazil, this is Paula Morenbaum with a song called Tomorrow.

You're listening to Elaine. This is Salt Towns Radio and it's Latin Grooves. I'm here every Wednesday between 7 and 9. And some music now from Valentin Valdez and it's called A Puerto Rico.

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That was Frankie Ruth with Tu Con El. And before that, you heard Valentin Valdez with a song called A Puerto Rico. Two nice tracks there. A little bit changed now. I have some bachata.

And that was Grupa Extra. The song was actually called Sinti. I like them. I do like a bit of bachata. I hope you've enjoyed the music so far as well. Complete change now. Gypsy Kings. They're so good. They really are. And it goes with the weather, I think, the Gypsy Kings. I always think of the summer when I listen to them. And this is called Vamos a Bailar.

They are so good, aren't they? You just feel like you're there when you hear the music and the audience there cheering. I'd like to see them live. I know they did a concert in London a couple of years ago, and it must have been brilliant because the weather was nice as well. Next one is Mongo Santa Maria, Cuban percussionist and band leader. He died in 2003. He was 85. And he spent most of his career in the USA. He's a leading figure in pachanga and boogaloo dance crazes in the 1960s. I'm going to play his version of Smooth Operator, and that was originally done by Sade. It's a great track. These people are just so talented, aren't they?

That is a very good version of that song, I think. This is Grupo Niche. They're a salsa group from Colombia in Cali. They were founded in 1978, and the song is called Una Aventura.

They are a good group, aren't they? And that was Grupa Nietzsche. This is Tito Pronto and his orchestra, and it's called Mambolenko.

Well, I do like that one. I've not heard that one for absolutely ages. It's Elaine, it's Latin Grooves, and I hope you enjoy the music here on Salt Towns Radio. This is Jennifer Lopez, and played this song either for a long time, and it's Carino.

I like Jennifer Lopez's music like that when she sings that sort of thing. She does have a smashing voice. Very talented lady, actress as well. Next is Quincy Jones, and it's called Soul Bossa Nova. And we lost Quincy Jones back in 2024, 2 years ago. So he was born in 1933 on March 14th. An American record producer, composer, arranger, record executive, conductor, trumpeter, film and TV producer, and a band leader as well. What an amazing man. We never forget these wonderful artists.

That was Ray Rodriguez. It was called Baila Can't Swing Sabrosa. And before that, you heard Los Bamban with Habana Sea. Hope you enjoy the music so far. And this next one is from Ray Barreto. He was born in 1929. He died in 2006 from New York City, an American percussionist and band leader, congas and drums. And his parents moved from Puerto Rico in the early 1920s. He joined the army at 17 years old, and his genres, Afro-Cuban jazz, salsa, son cubana, boogaloo, pachanga, Latin jazz, amazing man. And I love this track, it's called Manos Duras.

That is such a good track, isn't it, Ray Barretto? And now some links to tell you about where you can go dancing. All the www.sweetsalsa.co.uk, that's Julia and Steve. They do classes at Samlesbury War Memorial Hall in Blackburn and other places as well. You'll find them on Facebook. Also, all the www.salsanorthwest.co.uk, Phil Kalia and Sandra Kinder. They do lots of things, do some classes in Chorley, and they do weekends away and things like that. You'll find them on that website or on Facebook. And Creative Connections with Far Shapiro. He is in Liverpool and lots of other venues, Blackpool and everywhere. It's always worth having a look on that. Again, you'll find that on Facebook. Ariel Rios Roberts over in Leicester. All the W's Afro Fusion Dance at Outlook.com or Studio Cubana 40 at gmail.com. Again, you'll find him on Facebook. He travels around a lot of them, and they all work together. But just a few links there if you're thinking of going dancing. Now this is Shakira, A Story I Keep.

Shakira, such a talent. Estoy aquí. This is something different. This is Ella Fitzgerald singing Desafinado.

Interesting to hear it sung in English lyrics as well. And that was a nice version. I hope you did enjoy it, listening to Elaine. And it's Old Times Radio Latin Grooves, here every Wednesday between 7 and 9. This is Luis Ramirez, and it's called Luis Mozambique.

Luis Ramirez. These artists are so talented, aren't they? Here's Enrique Iglesias, and I like this song. It's called Esperanza, and it means hope.

lovely to hear him singing a ballad song, great voice, and it was called Esperanza. That was Enrique Iglesias. This is Cheyenne, and it's called Pabo Real.

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That was Millie Quesada. Great voice, isn't she? And that was called Tu Mundo Cambio. And before that, you heard Cheyenne with a song called Pabo Real. Well, the time's moving along quite nicely, and I will tell you who's on after me, which will be 9 o'clock here on Wednesday. And it's Joe Waring. He does the 60s and 70s show. Plays some great music, so stay tuned if you can. And after that is the Linda Law Soul Show. And that goes on till midnight. Great shows here on Salt Towns Radio. Check out on the website and see what there is. There's always something for everyone. Lots of different genres. And you know, you can catch up on it again if you miss your favourite show or you want to try something new. If you go onto the website, you'll see the link there. Lots happening, always. And I hope you've enjoyed the music. Thanks ever so much for your company. Really appreciate it. And your messages and your support every week. I do appreciate that. It's nice to know you like the music anyway. I love it. Really, you know, puts a smile on my face. I think it's brilliant. All music does. And this is Yuri Benaventura, and it's called Salsa.

Oh yes, the sounds of the Four Tops and the same old song. Hello, good evening and welcome. My name is Joe Waring, because it always is, because that is my name. We've got some great music for you for the next 2 hours. Tonight, at the moment, we're into the 1960s. Are you ready for this? We've got to keep you walking. Yes, we're going to keep you walking 25 miles with Mr. Edwin Starr.

0: Yes, Mr. Edwin Starr and 25 Miles. We've got a bit of a soulful sound tonight. A bit of soul and, of course, Northern Soul thrown in as well.
1: His name is Joe Waring because that's his name, and it always is.
0: And do you remember this one from the Elgins? Well, some people call them the Elgins. Nevertheless, heaven must have sent you and you and you. And you.

Oh yes, this is the 1960s half hour live with yours truly, me, Joe Waring, and we've got all sorts of music, and we've also got a 1970s half hour plus an hour of 1980s number ones. But in the meantime, let's chop, chop, chop and knock on that wood.

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I got distracted then. Hope that little break didn't affect your listening. But whatever you do, don't leave me this way.

Oh yes, Don't Leave Me This Way. Harold Melvin and the Blue Notes. Of course, there was another version by Thelma Houston. And of course, not forgetting, who's it, the Communards, was it? Or was it Bronski Beat or Jimmy Somerville or something like that? Anyway. In the meantime, let's not break down those walls of heartache, shall we? Johnny Johnson and those Bandwagons.

0: Oh yes, playing those non-stop 60s sounds. Johnny Johnson and the Bandwagon, of course, and Breaking Down the Walls of Heartache.
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0: What is your man like?

0: Oh, yes, the Supremes, our new Carter. I always think that fades out at a really weird time.
1: And now, here is your presenter.
0: Yeah, that's me.
1: Joe Waring. Because that's his name.

Yes, Creedence Clearwater Revival and Bad Moon Rising. Well, one more before we go into our 70s half hour. It's a Northern Soul classic. It's called Sliced Tomatoes by the Just Brothers. So stand by, we've got 70s coming up very, very shortly.

0: 7 days a week, 52 weeks a year. Salt Towns Radio, always there for you.
1: And from the 1960s, we go to the 1970s with this one from Sister Sledge. You know the title, We Are Family.

0: 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Salt Towns Radio.
1: Oh yes, it's the best music with Mr. Jotex. And he doesn't want to bump no more. I'm not going to say the rest. I'll let him say the rest.

Oh yes, Mr. Joe Tex, of course, and Ain't Gonna Bump No More, in brackets with No Big Woman. Oh yes, let's go back to where the happy people go. Yes, that's right here on your favourite radio station on a Wednesday night between 9 and 11 p.m. With yours truly, me,

0: Oh yes, the sounds of tramps and disco, that's where the happy people go.
1: His name is Joe Waring, because it always is, because that's his name.
0: And this is the Detroit Spinners. It's a bit of a stretch, this record. The Rubber Band Man. Do you get it? Yeah? Stretch? Yeah.

0: Yeah, 1976, the Detroit Spinners.
1: Non-stop and back.

0: Do you remember that song called The Bump? Many cracked hips later. That was Kenny, of course. That was probably the same sort of song of who was it? Joe Tex, Gonna Bump No More with a Big Lady. Yes, similar song, different tune. And it can't be that similar, can it? Oh well, we're armed and extremely dangerous right now.
1: Calling all cars.
0: It's First Choice.
1: This man is wanted by the FBI. 10-4.
0: Are you ready?

0: Oh yes, bringing you those non-stop hits from the 1970s.
1: One hit after another.
0: And here comes Maxine Nightingale. You know what? She's right back where she started from. The question was, where did she start from? Nobody knows.

Oh yes, Moxie Nightingale, and right back where we started from. Where did we start from? Oh yes, we started from 9 o'clock tonight, didn't we? You know something? Love is in the air. Remember this one from John Paul Young?

Oh yes, the Detroit Emeralds and Feel the Need to Me. We hope we're coming over loud and proud, because our next two tunes are glam rock tunes and they're stompers. Tyrannosaurus Rex, aka T-Rex, lead singer Mark Bolan. Are you my Jeepster?

Oh yes, the sounds of Jeepster from Mark Boland T-Rex, of course. One more glam rock tune from the 70s, then we're going to the 1980s, featuring the years 1987 and 1988. All the number ones you can think of. Well, almost. And we're going to start off with the 29th of August, 1987. And a number one that was there for 5 weeks, but that's after this particular tune from The Sweet. Ballroom Blitz.

Oh yes, the Sweet Ballroom Blitz from 1973. Okay, it's time for those 80s tunes. Are you ready? Because they're coming up very, very soon, as this record finishes.

0: Joe says this next song will sound great through your headphones.
1: Yes, it's record number 597 since the chart began. It's number one.

Oh yes, that was Mars. Something you can eat, I suppose. And pumping up that volume, and then you win again. No, it's not hot chocolate. It's the Bee Gees. Is it the GBs? I don't know which way round to say it, really. It sounds good either way. So you win again.

0: Oh yes, the Bee Gees, and So You Win Again. That was number one for 4 weeks on the 17th of October, 1987. Yes, we're still into 1987. We're getting very close to 1988, but we've got two more to play you. And this next record was number one for 5 weeks.
1: And now, let's slow down the moon.
0: Tapao, China in your hand.

Oh yes, the sounds of Tupau and China in Your Hand. It was number one for 5 weeks on the 14th of November 1987. So what was the next number one? Well, it was number one for 4 weeks on the 19th of December. So it was our Christmas number one. And guess what? It wasn't even a Christmas tune. Well, it was sort of a Christmas tune, as well. No, it wasn't a Christmas tune at all. Of course, it's the Pet Shop Boys. The old Elvis Presley number. Probably somebody else's as well. And You Are Always On My Mind. Then we're going into 1988, right after this one. Are you ready?

0: Oh, yes. Oh, yes, the Pet Shop Boys and always on my mind. I'm sorry about that. I was listening through the wrong headphones. Nevertheless, we'll...
1: Baby, do you know what that's worth? Ooh, heaven is a place on...
0: It's live, folks.
1: In heaven,
0: as always, on a Wednesday night.

Desperlinda Carl Allen, Who is a Place on Earth Of? First song of 1988. So what's the second song of 1988? Well, on the 31st of January 1988, he got to number one on 3 weeks. And it's our 603rd number one since the charts began. It's Tiffany. I think we're alone now. Oh, well, very well, maybe.

Oh yes, Tiffany, and I think we're alone now. Well, I should be so lucky, lucky, lucky. It all started for Kylie Minogue in 1988. And it was 5 weeks at number one on the 20th of February.

Yes, Kylie Minogue and I Should Be So Lucky, Lucky, Lucky, Lucky, Lucky. And then we had our first reggae record of 1988, and it's the only reggae record of 1988 that got to number one. It's this one from Aswad, and it's called Don't Turn Around.

Yes, our only reggae record from 1988, that was Aswad and Don't Turn Around. And then we had a second tune from the Pet Shop Boys, and it was this one, it was called Heart. And it starts off rather weirdly, doesn't it? And it sounds remarkably like this. Of course, the last number one was the Christmas number one, wasn't it, from last year? 2 weeks of number one. In April 1988.

0: Oh yes, the Pet Shop Boys and Heartbeat, or just Heart if you like, and then they shout beat in the record, but Heartbeat. And from the Pet Shop Boys, we go to the next number one that knocked the Pet Shop Boys off the number one.
1: It's a trip. And it is a trip.
0: S Express.

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happy birthday to Ringo Starr, whose birthday it was, I think it was yesterday or the day before. That was Wet, Wet, Wet with their version of Little Help from My Friends. And then we had one of my favourite tunes from 1988. I know it's a bit of a comical tune, but I loved it anyway. It's this one. Bring back Doctor Who. We're missing you.

Oh yes, that's the Time Lords with Doctor Who and the TARDIS, of course. And I'll tell you what we're going to do right now. We're going to play something just a little bit different because we're coming to the end of the show. We've only got a little bit of time left, so we're going to play this one. Thank you for listening. I'll be back on Friday night with my Anything Goes radio show. So until next time, a very good night and good love to you all. My name has been Joe Waring, because it always is, because that's my name. Bye-bye.

The Lords of Altamont kicking off this week's show with Rusty Gun. You can find that on their latest LP, Forever Loaded, which is actually the 8th album from the LA band. I am Wayne Elliott. Welcome to Pulse Beat.

Downtown Boys, whose latest LP, Public Luxury, is out this week. Actually, their first album in 9 years, available via Sub Pop Records. That track was Viva La Rosa. And before it, you heard Opus Kink, their Sweet Goodbye LP is with us on July the 31st. They've just made another track available from it called Will It Come For You, which we just heard. And that's it. We started with the latest 7-inch by Chicago band Lifeguard, which was called Appetite. And you can buy that from Matador Records. Right, I'm going to play Sermi for you next, because they're going to release their first album in 7 years in August. It's going to be called Tell Me Your Dream, and it's out on Relapse Records. And this is Death Destruction Mayhem.

0: Following ceremony, we had Italian band Komarov Magnificent Backflip with a song called Jail Time. They're from Bologna. LP's called Cop Days. It's their second. A label describes it as a lucid failure in the blurb, which is an interesting marketing technique. I'm not sure where that name comes from, but I do know that Komarov was the surname of the first astronaut to ever die in a space accident. And that was followed by Sweeping Promises and Cocoon, which is from upcoming LP UCI Romanticize, which Sub Pop will be releasing in August. Right, the new Dead Pioneers LP is upon us this week. That's called Wagon Burner. You can catch them live in Liverpool on the 12th of July and Nottingham on the 13th and Brighton on the 14th. Petrol Girls with them on all those dates as well. So well worth checking out if you're in the vicinity. This is Animals That Roam.
1: How old? Have you spoken your language today?

Well, that was nice and relaxing, wasn't it? It was PJ Harvey's first new music in 3 years. And as you can probably tell, it's a soundtrack piece. It was specially commissioned by the scientist Brian Cox for his current tour, Emergence. A lovely video for it up on YouTube as well. But it's called Voyager, after the space probe of the same name. Preceding it, you had Squirrel Bait and Sun God. Now, their self-titled 12-inch got reissued by Drag City back in May. And that particular track has been getting a lot of attention this week, as Violet Grohl's been covering it in her live set. So, yeah, well worth checking out. If you don't own the Squirrelbait 12-inch, worth picking up now it's back out, as it's been pretty much unavailable for many, many years. Preceding that, you heard Sparta. Now, I featured them on last week's show. Their new LP is called Cut a Silhouette, and that track I played for you was called Crater. And that set of four did start with Dead Pioneers and a track from Wagon Burner entitled Animals That Roam, and that album is out this week. I'm Wayne Elliott, you are listening to Pulse Beat, and next I'm going to play some tracks from the Armageddon Time Comp, which Cherry Red Records have released this week. Give it its full title, it's Armageddon Time, When Punk Met Dub, 1978 to 1984. 57 tracks on there, 3 CDs, it's a lovely set. It doesn't all work, to be honest. There's some like quite strange things on there, such as the Boomtown Rats dabbling in dub, which is not something anybody really needs to hear. But yeah, there's like the Clash and the Slits and Public Image Limited and Prince Farai and SLF and the Ruts and loads of cool stuff. And I'm going to play a track from each of the 3 CDs, starting off with Bristol band The Pop Group, and this track from 1979 entitled She's Beyond Good and Evil.

So yeah, I guess that kind of gives you an idea of what that set's about. As I say, it's called Armageddon Time and it's out this week. From disc one, we did have the pop group and a track from their classic Y debut, which came out in 1979, entitled She's Beyond Good and Evil. And then the specials and Man at CNA, which is just, I mean, such a great record, more specials. And then we heard from disc three, Mad Professor, whose real name's Neil. That track was called The English Connection and featured on his W Crazy LP. I think it was based on the Aswad song Not Guilty, but I could be wrong. Right, next, this is a band I've never played before. To be honest, they sounded nothing like I expected them to. They're called A Place to Bury Strangers. Been around since 2002, they're from New York, and they've put out a compilation called Rare and Deadly 2015 to 2025, which are all demos, B-sides and experimental tracks. They're over in the UK in August and September, and from that set they've also pulled a 7-inch, and this is it, and it's called Time.

From their upcoming debut LP, Baby, You're a Winner, that was Bristol band Grandma's House with a song called The Table. And that brings me to this week's final song, so thanks for tuning in. Hope you enjoyed it, and I'll join me again same time, same place next week. If you do want to check out the old shows, you can find them all on the Mixcloud page. And to play us out, this is Mikko and the Mellotron.

from 1982 was a good year, it was a really good year, and not just for Terry's either. And but the Bellman Brothers came around about, all known for great songs like If You Said You Had a Beautiful Body, Would You Hold It Against Me, which was held in the late 70s. But we're going to go with this one from 82, like I said. It's called The Redneck Girl from the Bellman Brothers.

0: Charge has sent me a message. Hey, Mr. G, I thought you didn't like Kurt come to sort of stuff. That doesn't mean a thing. It's a memory moment show. So he's not playing music what I like. He's playing music what people like. And also, the people like country music. And that's it. Simple as that. So that's what we do. We play for everybody. We cater for everybody. On the memorable moments, it's irrelevant if I like the song or not. I still play.
1: When I grow up, I want to be a DJ.
0: I'll get there one day.

0: to 1956 with one from Frank Sinatra, and it's called Anything Goes. Something a bit like this show, didn't it? We play anything. Anything goes. So I'm going to have this as my theme tune from Frank Sinatra. Anything goes.
1: By gum, these songs make me remember to when I were a lad.

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1: There's another one with this one from Bob Seger, and it's called Old Time Rock and Roll. You can have here some good old time rock and roll. Yeah. Can you name some old band? Yeah. There's Buddy Holly, there's Big Bopper, and what's his name? Eddie Cochran, Bill Haley, and a few others. Chubby Checker, yeah, you see. And what's the other one? A bit of Bob Bill, he does a bit of rock and roll and a bit of blues as well. And there's loads in there. So anyway, let's move on with this one. Bob Seger, old time rock.

0: this song from B.A. Robinson. It's called Bang Bang. Came out in 19...
1: Guess what you're doing? That's right, you're listening to Mr. G...